Dean Man I Need, right here on Z1079. It's Thursday, and I ain't gonna lie to you, it's feeling like a Thursday. The week is dragging. So we gotta get the energy and the motivation so I can be exactly what you need. I got LMA and some Lotto and Doja Cat on the way, but first, here's Tim for what you need.

0: That's Latto and Doja Cat with OK right here on Z107.9. It's Cleveland's number one for hip-hop and R&B and home of the Morning Hustle. Have on your radio. Have underscore said is where you can find me. It's Thursday. And I'm not going to lie. I feel like this week is kicking my butt. I feel like my kids started school today and I don't even have no kids. It's just your kids, yeah? And I've been seeing them on the internet and I'm such a proud internet TT for all the kids. But this week has truly drained me, okay? It's probably because my birthday coming up and I didn't plan so many things in just one day to do. And now I'm suffering the consequences of my actions, all right? But I'm gonna get the energy together. Why? Because I came here to kick it with you. I know I'm not the only one a little bit drained on this Thursday, but tomorrow is Friday, and we shall succeed, okay? The weapons formed against us will not prosper, which is the lack of energy that I do have, okay? We gonna succeed on this Thursday. I'm bringing my boys with me, so they for sure gonna hype us up. DJ Steph Floss is gonna be on your radios at 9 p.m. for that 9 o'clock mixtape. Turning us up for a whole hour. DJ L come and talk to the streets at 10 o'clock. And you know he get the streets everything and then some, so don't miss out on that. And I'm going to chat with you meantime, in between time, because that is what I do. So you keep your radios turned up, and on the way, I got some Cardi, some Young Miami, and some Drake. Is he?
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0: The latest from Jacquees and Juvie. Yeah, Juvie's on that thing talk. On that thing too. I'm struggling. That's Lickback. Right here on Z107.9, Cleveland's number one for hip hop and R&B. And a home of the morning hustle. Hev hanging out on your radio. Hev_said is where you can find me on the socials. And dear parents, okay, this is for y'all. Anybody who got a child going to school, elementary school, middle school, high school, whatever the case may be, this is for you. Work with them teachers like you want your baby mama and baby daddy to work for you. Real talk, okay? Be kind to the teachers. You can't expect the teacher to do everything and you do nothing. How they gonna teach man how to count when his favorite color is 5? That's not gonna work, okay? That's not gonna work. They're not gonna work. So, dear parents, this school year, put in that work, okay? Work with that teacher as much as you want your baby mama and baby daddy to work with you. Cause I got a lot of teacher friends and y'all be stressing them out and I don't like that, okay? Please stop stressing my friends out. I wanna chill with them and have a good time too, but not when they stressed. All right? Yes, be kind to the teachers. Look out for the teachers because the teachers are looking out for your babies. One band, one sound. I got hits on the way for sounds. I got J. Cole, Chris Brown, and I got some Glorilla. And at the top of the 9 o'clock hour, DJ Seth Floss comes and turns it up for that 9 o'clock mixtape. So, get ready. It's in.
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friend. Know what I'm saying? 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Atlanta, tell you about my run, you know what I'm saying? Ask Pluto Bank.

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0: first half of that 9 o'clock mixtape. DJ Stuff Lost went crazy. You can't see me in the studio, at least not yet. Slight plug. More details coming soon. But I wasn't here turning up with Step Floss. With you. Yeah. I told you we was bringing the energy and the vibes on this Thursday because we're going to make it to the end of the week with grace. And with a little bit of fun. 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We all struggle with getting our health together. And we don't always know what questions to ask or where to look. But they... gonna get you together. Black Health 365. It's a podcast. Go ahead and tap in. I got more from DJ Stuff Lost on the way. Don't miss the second half. Is he?
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0: Some great things about East Cleveland Schools, we have an amazing community. 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We have great people here willing and ready to support your kids in whatever is best for them.
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0: person. 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
1: 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DJ Step Floss.
0: Well, yeah, his and hers. It. I don't like going to Vegas. I start missing Virgil. He'd be sick if he was witnessing it in person. All these tripping like they clipped a hurdle. All these is acting like they missed a murder. All these Arab women treat me like the Prince of Persia. Speak on me and gain a lot just like the dish detergent. I put CC's on that wall just like a dish
2: detergent. Movie.
0: Yeah.
3: DJ Frisco 954. Yeah.
0: Yeah. Hey. Look. A little birdie say you did me dirty. And the story keep on getting worse, I'm getting worried. Yeah. I'm going up, I'm going vertically. 2009, I'm lit, I told him hurry up and book me. Yeah, hurry up and book me before I charge a fortune. Lauren, why you acting like I'm not important to you? You was there in 24 when shot the door. See you outside again. I thought y'all been corporate. You put the X in expensive, girl. You so annoying. I used to get slow. I used to leave it in. I used to hate the tour. I ain't want to leave again. Now I know the truth about you and I'm free again. Until your new man cop them tickets, you gon' see me again. Yeah. A little birdie said you did me dirty. I be telling Alex Moss, yeah, his and hers. It. Hey, well. Yeah, his and hers. It. I don't like going to Vegas. I start mixing Virgil. He'd be sick if he was witnessing it in person. All these tripping like they clipped a hurdle. All these acting like they missed a murder. All these Arab women treat me like the Prince of Persia. Speak on me and gain a lot just like the dish detergent. I put

0: 1079 Cleveland's number one for hip hop and R&B in the home of the morning hustle. That's the second half of the 9 o'clock mixtape. Courtesy of the one, the only DJ Steph Floss. Be sure you follow him on the socials at DJ Steph Floss and follow me as well at Heaven_said. And I don't know what the end of August got in it. But we are losing too many greats back to back to back. And I ain't gonna hold you. I'm tired of this, Grandpa. Like, what is going on? We need 4 free days, okay? I'm not trying to get on the internet and see nobody else for no reason. We need nothing but love, joy, and happiness on the internet. So if you got some, catch it and spread it, okay? Spread the joy, spread the happiness, because everybody is on the internet, and you know we need it right about now. I'm about to play a little T.I., and I'm going to throw in some Isaiah Rashad, and then get ready for DJ L at the top of the 10 o'clock hour for that Talk of the Streets mix, is he?
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1: Weezy out of here.

Still stepping on like somebody ain't picking up dog piles. Yeah.

0: I told you he was going to come and talk to the streets because that's what he do. That's DJ L right here on Z1079, Cleveland's number one for hip-hop and R&B and a home of the morning hustle. Have hanging out. Have underscore said is where you can find me on the socials. Go follow me, but make sure you follow my boy. One, follow Talk of the Streets, yeah? Because you never know who is going to show up and who going to give you them bars. So make sure you keep it up with the boy and follow him at it's underscore E-L. And if you're trying to plan a cruise, you want to go on a one voyage cruise, I'm about to put you on to something. Why? Because they switching it up just a wee bit, and they are giving you the chance to basically look out for you. They're gonna do all the planning for you. 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Go get all the details. But you go on that cruise, you ain't got to worry about nothing. Meals is included. You got Wi-Fi, and you going to be partying. I mean that. Go check it out. I got hits on the way. So I'm going to wear a Z.
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0: What's going on? It's your boy Ray Jr. and I'm up at Shaw High School. 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Shaw High School, enroll them kids right now.
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1: Some great things about East Cleveland Schools, we have an amazing community. 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Everybody in our district is very much working towards making the kids the best that they can be. The advice that I would give any parent thinking about bringing their kids to East Cleveland Schools is to bring them. It's an amazing community here. We have great people here willing and ready to support your kids in whatever is best for them.

Mariah the Scientist, Kelly Uchis, is it a crime? Right here on Z1079. I got some Kehlani and some Gunna on the way. But first, here's the latest from Cardi B. It's I.

0: Future California Girls right here on Z107.9 Cleveland's number one for hip-hop and R&B and the home of the Morning Hustle. Heaven on your radio. Heaven_said is where you can find me. So go ahead and give me a follow. And it is Virgo season. Tomorrow is Friday. What we doing? What we doing? We going out. We staying in and rubbing our feet together. We going to get massages. We having dinner. Virgos, what are we doing? I just manically planned stuff for myself like earlier in the week. So I understand. Okay, we are last minute. You're either super last minute as a Virgo or you got it all together. It's been planned for months. Yeah, I wasn't a part of that. Okay, I'm figuring it out right now, but I'm going to have a good time regardless because it's really all about the vibes. The when and the where and the who, but the vibes for sure going to happen. So if you're celebrating your birthday today or tomorrow, happy birthday. Hit me up. @heaven_said, I want to give you some birthday shout outs. We're going to do it all season long. So tag me so I can give you a little praise. I got Tim's, J. Cole, and Roddy Rich on the way. So don't go nowhere. Is he?
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0: 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So it's just a little bit away. Tickets are on sale right now, but I got a chance for you to win a pair of floor seats. Want more details and you want to register to win? 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You're going to have a good time. Playhouse Square is so beautiful. And our arts district, very much underrated. So go and put your name in the hat. Your chance to win floor seats to an amazing comedy show in a beautiful place. Yeah, go get dressed up. You going out. I got some Lil Baby, some T.I., and some Cardi on the way. Izzy.
1: Did you miss the day party? 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

0: and Juan. That's T.I. and Summer Walker right here on Z1079. I got some Sexy Red and some Latto on the way. But first, you want to rain dance? Here's Dave and Tim's right here on Z.
1: 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Friends to lovers need a part to star in. 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
2: She ain't even all that. 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

Lotto Glorilla, get on my face right here on Z1079, Cleveland's number one for hip-hop and R&B and the home of the morning hustle. 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We were going to make it through and make it through. We did. However, comma, it's about that time to get up on out of here. So you're going to have to keep your radios turned up.

0: 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Do with that information what you will. Slight plug, but I got a slide. I got T.I., Kehlani, and some Pop Smoke on the way. So the vibes continue, but I'm about to go. Peace.
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7: 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It's an amazing community here. We have great people here willing and ready to support your kids in whatever is best for them.

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0: Cleveland families, the first day of school is almost here. 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

Some great things about East Cleveland Schools, we have an amazing community. We have educators, leaders, people in our buildings that are hands-on with the students. 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The advice that I would give any parent thinking about bringing their kids to East Cleveland Schools is to bring them. It's an amazing community here. We have great people here willing and ready to support your kids in whatever is best for them.

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0: Now, we talk about more than scores and stats, y'all. 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

0: TGIF. Thank God it's Friday,
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0: baby.
1: Man.
0: Hallelujah.
1: Yes, sir.
0: We got to switch the song because a lovely day because it's Friday.

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1: 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It's an amazing community here. 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
1: What's going on? 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Shaw High School, enroll them kids right now.

0: 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Z1079.
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0: 10, girl, you a 10. Girl, you a 10, girl, you a 10, girl, you a 10. 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Girl, you a 10, girl, you a 10.
1: Hustle in the morning. Morning Hustle, baby. It's L'Oreal, Kyle Santillan, Alton Walker.
2: And we will be on the One Voyage cruise in October, broadcasting live. 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We're going to have a time. Just make sure you put the code TMH, like the Morning Hustle.
1: Do what you got to do. 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We're getting ready right now because coming into the studio, legendary comedian, man. TK Kirkland's going to join us.
2: 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He I wouldn't say a legend. Would you consider him a comedian?
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1: 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What's that? It's your girl, Juice Man. 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
5: 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In a clinical study, Eliquis apixaban reduces stroke risk and has less major bleeding than warfarin.
6: 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Stroke risk may increase. Eliquis can cause serious and potentially fatal bleeding. 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

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See you at the bar, you was hardly talking. That's when I knew that your heart was scarring. Friends to lovers need a part to star in. Like, wait, babe, let me

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1: that's
0: about
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0: that.
1: Still, that could be considered doing too much.
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1: look
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1: 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What you doing? But, you over there going crazy already. You done got the onions and you got a little.
0: No, but that you talking fresh onions and spinach.
2: Yes, we talking about
0: the people who are seasoning their scrambled eggs like fried chicken.
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talking about a conservative regular girl that still can beat up jazz. 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Zodiac sign, it must be a Gemini moon, cause we about to go half. 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

No yoga mat, check. Should I dead up get no strings attached? 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
1: Girl.
2: You felt that? Cardi be speaking in your soul, girl.
1: Baby be talking, all right? Even when she dropped outside, I was like, baby, you say it because I can't.
2: She be talking for you.
1: She do. Love Barty. Day Party in the building. Good morning. Mm-hmm. It's Ro, it's Wolfie on your radio till 3 o'clock. Day Party shenanigans. Y'all know how we get down.
2: Yeah.
1: It's National Red Wine Day. That's my fave.
2: National Red Winer.
1: Mm-hmm.
2: What's your favorite red wine?
1: Cab Sauv.
2: I got it. As long as it's sweet, I can't do no tart wine. I like sweet wine.
1: You mean bitter?
2: That's what it's called? Bitter wine?
1: It's like dry.
2: Don't like it.
1: Pinot Noir is
2: like,
1: good too.
2: I want it to be like Kool-Aid.
1: That's okay. What I want. Well, you don't need no rye. You don't need none of that then.
2: What you mean?
1: Don't
2: they make sweet wine?
1: Yeah.
2: Then why can't I? What you mean? Well,
1: okay,
2: I don't need
1: okay. All right. Never mind. We'll talk off air. Okay. National Thoughtful Day.
2: All right.
1: You know?
2: Just thought that counts.
1: Yeah. If they crossed your mind, call them.
2: Oh, yeah.
1: You know, consider somebody today. Be thoughtful.
2: Okay.
1: We don't got no tickets, but we got these vibes. And we got 30 on the clock if you need it. 30 seconds to go off about whoever or whatever uninterrupted.
2: Yep.
1: You need 30?
2: No, I don't need 30.
1: You don't need 30?
2: You need 30?
1: I don't need 30.
2: Do I need 30?
1: Do you need 30?
2: Damn, remember I said I was going to write down when I've had it and I didn't do it?
1: Well, you must don't need no 30.
2: But I did, though. Something happened and I forgot what I need. I was like, this would have been a good 30 and I did not write it down. I forgot.
1: Okay, well. If you think about it, we'll put 30 on the clock. If you need 30 to go off about whoever or whatever, phone lines is open.
2: 216-57.
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Some great things about East Cleveland Schools, we have an amazing community. We have educators, leaders, people in our buildings that are hands-on with the students. Everybody in our district is very much working towards making the kids the best that they can be. The advice that I would give any parent thinking about bringing their kids to East Cleveland Schools is to bring them. It's an amazing community here. We have great people here willing and ready to support your kids in whatever is best for them.

0: economy.
1: You're dying, B.
2: Yeah, you need 30?
3: Heck yeah, I need 30.
0: Let me count you down. Three, two, one, pop off.
3: Okay, so I'm really about to pop off on the political aspect because I don't never really hear that being spoke about on the air. And for the record, I am so sick of everybody ignoring the importance of our economy. Inflation, tariffs, everything is going up. And it seems like nobody is giving a flying F. But everybody is worried about the baddies, bad girls club, who's dating who, who's getting traded, what's going on overseas, all this celebrity gossip, all this Instagram, TikTok, dancing, training. All of this is like really a disgusting.
2: Damn, that's it. That's
3: what
2: you're
3: going
2: to give her.
0: Yeah, but you got, I'm going to give you 10 more seconds because I like what you're talking about. I'm like, 3, 2, 1, keep popping.
3: And so also, and to keep popping it off, with the school district and what's going on in the school system, the overcrowded school systems, especially in Cleveland, is overcrowded, understaffed, and on top of that, like, stop sending y'all kids to school being all ratchet. Let these children stay children. And I think these parents are living through these children, and unfortunately, what Tupac say, there's no hope for the future.
0: Time!
2: Okay, and that's that.
3: Thanks, guys. B107.9.

0: Hey.
1: Standing 10 toes down for the land since day one. Okay. 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
0: C107.9. Let's get the party started. See you at the bar, you was hardly talking. That's when I knew that your heart was scarring. Friends to lovers need a part to star in. Like, wait, babe, let me

0: We made it. Thank the Lord. Because this weekend, baby, is necessary. Dang, Kehlani said something about her song, too. She was basically speaking highly about it, saying that it's got to go down in history as one of the greatest R&B songs ever.
1: She said that?
0: I think.
1: I don't like that she said that.
0: Okay, well, wait. She did say. Okay, wait. No.
1: The reason
0: she did say something. I was trying to pull it up. My bad. She said something along them lines. Allegedly. Okay, go ahead. Say your point. My point is this.
1: Let somebody else praise that. You shut up. But.
0: Man, why you gotta do it like that?
1: Because she right. That song is great. That song is an amazing song. I'm not arguing that. That is a great song. But you ain't got to say that because everybody else going to say it for you because the song going to speak for itself. So when it come out your mouth, I don't like it. Does that make sense?
0: Yeah, but I don't want you to dog her yet because I don't think she said it like okay. that. I think I paraphrased it that way. But she was just speaking highly of her song.
1: Somebody else going to say that for you because that song is a great written melodically, the points, the backs, like produced. That is a great song. That's why we play it so much, cousin. So don't, not too much.
0: Not too much on us.
1: Not too much on us.
0: But too much on this clock. 30 if you want. Shut up. 30 on the clock. Do you need it?
2: I need to top off. Let me get these 30.
0: Come on and get this 30.
1: 3, 2, 1. Top off.
2: Let me tell you something. I'm so sick of all this that's going on. I work all my life, can't get no money. I'm so damn tired. Bills keep piling up. I pay one, another one come. I'm sick of everything. I'm sick of all the food. You can't eat nothing no more. All you do is drink water, and you really can't do that because in a minute, it's going to be a recall on the water. You can't breathe the air. You can't do a damn thing. You can't drive your car. You can't do nothing. I'm just so sick. I'm sick of Donald Trump. He can go to hell. He can kiss my ass while he's on his way there. I'm tired of everything that's going on in this world. Our kids can't get no break.
0: Come on, give her 10 more. 10 more. 10 more. Come on. 10 more. Keep going.
2: Kids can't get no break. They don't want them playing games and all this. They don't want young boys out here trying to get money a certain type of way because you won't give them no job where they can make no money because if they catch a little punk ass felony, then you can't make no money no kind of way because they can't get no teaching job. Everything got such high stipulations on what they want people to do. And they wonder why the world's so f***ed up now. Everything's f***ed up out here. You can't eat, you can't drink, you can't piss, you can't shit, you can't do nothing. You barely can even motherfucking sleep, the air all f***ed up. It's just bad and I'm just tired of everything. All my damn life, but then the retirement money say it ain't gonna be too much money. You gotta keep on working. They want you to work until you're dead. I work till I'm dead. I wanna enjoy some of it because motherfuckers got more years behind them than they do ahead of them.
0: My cousin got a whole 60 seconds extra and ain't stuttered not once.
2: And listen, that's how you pop off. And I got so much more I can pop off about because I'm just over every damn thing. I'm over it.
0: Then you can keep calling us, boo. 30 seconds every day. We got you.
2: Thank you. You feel a little bit better.
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0: All right, y'all, don't move. When we come back, we ask the city, and we talking about the news and not the color.
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0: You're inside a day party on your number one. What you need is to keep your volume up because we asked the city this hour and we got another DM, which is so crazy.
1: Whoa.
0: Because it's something Whoopi and I was just talking about and it involves them nudes. Maybe the one you even just sent. Don't move. It's on the way.

0: I got another one. Summer Walker and Won't on your number one. It's Ro, it's Wolfie.
1: Yeah.
0: Those DMs.
1: And I ain't gonna lie, these been the highlights because y'all been coming with them. And cousins, I hope y'all ready. All right, here we go. Hey, day party. I need y'all to tell me if I'm tripping.
0: Yep.
1: My girlfriend has a male best friend. She's been close with him since before we met. I've never had a problem with him because she always told me the relationship is strictly platonic. Well, I recently found out that before she sends me certain sexy pictures, she'll sometimes send them to him first for advice. The one that really got me was a nude she was planning to send me. She sent it to him, to her best friend first, and asked, is this a good pose or should I take another one? He gave her some pointers, she retook it, and that's the picture she sent me. She says it's not sexual between them at all. According to her, he's her best friend. She trusts his opinion, and he was basically just helping her make the picture look good for me. But I'm like, how is another man seeing my girlfriend naked before I do? Now she says I'm making their friendship into something it's not. Day party, am I tripping? Or did the best friend title just come across as a major bump?
0: She's low-key wilding out. Don't look at me like that.
1: That's her best friend.
0: Yeah, but y'all to always, his y'all point,
1: always
0: no.
1: Be, y'all always be trying to think that the best friend just want to do something with the friend.
0: But he's still a male, so it's
1: that,
0: like
1: but
0: to,
1: that ain't
0: to
1: got
0: her,
1: nothing to do with
0: but
1: that.
0: But to her man's point,
1: y'all
0: I
1: got
0: might,
1: to, y'all got
0: okay,
1: to get control
0: then I might
1: of
0: as well
1: yourself.
0: Put it on Instagram. If I'm
1: looking for some heads up and some pointers. You going to put your best friend with random people on Instagram?
0: Is he gay? No.
1: She ain't say all that. I don't know.
0: He ain't gay.
1: I mean, she didn't say that.
0: But he ain't.
1: That's her best friend.
0: That's fine. But I'm just saying, at the end of the day, I feel like...
1: If
0: you don't go to chat...
1: Go to chat? No.
0: Whoopie.
1: That ain't about to get no opinion from no chat.
0: Why ain't you... All she looking for is some angles. Picture. But my thing is... Why are you arguing? What are we talking about?
1: Because you're
0: so
1: just going
0: to
1: put...
0: So you for it. So
1: I
0: basically...
1: I don't know what I'm for. What I'm saying
0: no,
1: is...
0: No, I'm asking
1: they,
0: you, is you
1: best,
0: for it?
1: If they're best friends... They best friends. That's it.
0: Ryan, you like my best friend. You like my brother. So that's like me and you. So if I'm about to up a photo to my person and I'm like, ooh,
1: I'm
0: going to
1: tell you that.
0: Know.
1: Hey, that don't look right.
0: You go...
1: That ain't it. Fix it. He ain't gonna like that.
0: Okay, now put yourself in
1: he
0: his
1: ain't
0: shoes.
1: Gonna like
0: put
1: that.
0: Yourself in his shoes. If your girl was sending her nudes to another man, best friend.
1: That I knew that they was best friends.
0: Yeah,
1: best
0: but to his point,
1: he's
0: seeing all your good. So it's like
1: I don't care, man. Oh, but that is your that's their best friend. I think that people just this be showing me that some people believe that as a friendship. You cannot have a friend with a female or opposite sex because you automatically think they got to do something. That is wild to me. That is so wild to me. Because that means that people just can't control themselves to say, that's really what people believe.
0: That's real.
1: Can't believe,
0: I feel you.
1: You can't control yourself. I know you want to do something.
0: But that's far and few. So where there may be somebody that strictly respects the boundaries like that, it's still kind of like, wait a second. Like...
1: I don't know.
0: Like my girl best friend, yeah, up her whatever. Like girl, what you think about this?
1: But the girl might not know the angles better than the male best friend.
0: I mean, she might.
1: No, the girl ain't gonna know what to do. Want to see you and a man?
0: What type of angles is we talking? That
1: I don't know. Obviously, the angle was good enough that he liked it, but now he mad because the pointers came from the best friend.
0: So let me just put it out there. So you, look, they calling already. You would be okay if your girl...
1: I'm
0: asking you.
1: If I know their relationship...
0: Yes. You're okay that she's sending...
1: Because now that's my trust in thinking that her, that she doing something. So yeah, because now it ain't about me. It's my trust in like, well, y'all probably doing something. Like, if I know that's your friend, you ain't doing nothing.
0: Okay.
1: Am I tripping?
0: Well, who tripping? Is the boyfriend tripping?
1: Or is she tripping?
0: Should he be acting like Wolfie?
1: Because like she said, now you making our best friend something is not. Now you making our best friend feel like we doing something we ain't doing nothing. I done been best friends with this person for 52 years.
0: Ladies, would you up your nude to your male best friend before sending it to your man?
1: You gotta word it right.
0: What?
1: for advice, not just up
0: okay,
1: to do
0: yes,
1: it.
0: Okay, yes, obviously. To get advice, to get pointers, to make sure to it's get, good
1: because
0: enough
1: what if she
0: to
1: like,
0: send
1: I'm
0: to
1: getting,
0: him.
1: I'm getting the male perspective, or she's getting the female perspective.
0: Would y'all do that? Mm-hmm. Are we upping our nudes to our best friends for advice before we send them to our people?
1: Help
0: is that
1: cousin,
0: what we doing?
1: Help our cousin.
0: Is that
1: out.
0: Okay?
1: Help him out.
0: Is she wilding out?
1: 216-578-1079.
0: She low-key wilding.
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0: Oh, I know. 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
3: Hey, the One Voyage Cruise is going to be a good time. But when we help a hustler on Monday, Tanya is her name. And she's got some concerns about trying to go on the ship, but dealing with her boyfriend.
0: Oh, I thought it was. You sure it wasn't the lady that set up the hair salon on the ship?
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0: You didn't. They kicked her off because they said you can't have a business within the business.
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0: that lady's side, so that's not Tanya's problem.
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0: Man overboard.
3: 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Oh. 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
12: This is the Daily Play with Joy Taylor. The Timberwolves have been moving and shaking this offseason, and Minnesota just made another move. Jonathan Kuminga, who was a cornerstone of the Warriors' future just 2 or 3 years ago, will be a key piece for the Wolves' present. After a brief stint with the Hawks, Kuminga reportedly lands in Minnesota on a 2-year, $12.4 million deal with a player option for the second year. Kuminga reportedly chose the Wolves over the Lakers, the Bulls, and the Blazers. Part of Minnesota's pitch is that Kuminga will fill the vacant starting power forward slot to complete the starting lineup of Anthony Edwards, LaMelo Ball, Jaden McDaniels, and Rudy Gobert on an established Western Conference contender. This is going to be very exciting. I like Kuminga's athleticism and commitment to proving his worth. For more on this and other top stories of the day, tune into The Daily Play with Joy Taylor at UrbanOnePodcast.com or wherever you get your podcasts.
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0: cousins asked the city. We got a DM. Old girl is sending her nudes to her male best friend before sending them to her man because she's trying to get, you know, some pointers. The dude is upset. How y'all feel about that? Would you do that?
1: Yes. I hope it ain't a person out here that damn f***ing stupid. That ain't no best friend. That ain't no buddy, no homie. That's on the damn side. Who the stupid. Ain't nobody that damn stupid. You could have asked them about a picture without showing them your nasty tweet. Stop a good one.
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1: Tell her to keep that on the side.
0: Bye for
1: all right. All right, guys.

0: Z1079, you're inside a day party on your number one. We might just have to take it to the gram because the cause is nonstop on today's Ask the City. Cousin. And that's because of the DM we got.
1: Goodness gracious. Do I need to... What you want
0: just
1: me to,
0: summarize it.
1: Basically, man, is a guy. He has a girlfriend. His girlfriend has a male best friend. They've been best friends before her and him started dating. He just found out that before she sends her sexy pics, her nude pics, whatever pics she send, she run it past her best friend to see from a male perspective if the angle right,
0: bestie,
1: if this is right, how
0: this
1: look, is he gonna like this? And then after she gets the advice, she sends it off
0: she
1: to her man.
0: Bangs.
1: When he found that out, he is pissed off.
0: Yeah.
1: You know what I'm saying?
0: And we was asking our cousins because she said, you know, is she wrong for that?
1: Yeah.
0: It's the best friend. There's no sexual connection, no sexual desires, none of that.
1: She's generally trying to get a male.
0: Know how the male can be.
1: She wants to get genuinely a male perspective. That's where she's coming from with it, cousins.
0: My thing is, at this point, you don't know what your man like to see. Most of them ain't complicated. You up just the partial.
1: That is not true. Like, what is up with you? Like, where do you think that? Who told you that? See what I'm saying? Who told you that?
0: Ryan, I know how to take a good photo, first
1: of all.
0: No,
1: well, what
0: okay,
1: you just said is cap. That's cap.
0: What do you mean?
1: You don't be thinking you're going to give me some 2 out of 10 picture, think you doing something?
0: They not all
1: get
0: gonna
1: it right.
0: Be tens?
1: Got that bad arch and you think you look good. Shut up. No, that's not true, bro. See, that's what I'm saying, cousin. She showed in real time what I'm talking about.
0: No, I did not. Because, first of all, I never said
1: sent that
0: I
1: bad,
0: need
1: sent that bad
0: pointers.
1: Angle picture.
0: But I will
1: and
0: say,
1: said that's all we
0: want to
1: see. You just said that's all we want to see.
0: No, I didn't say that's not all you want to see.
1: I said
0: sometimes
1: all
0: you can
1: all
0: send
1: you
0: is
1: got
0: a partial
1: to do
0: and
1: show
0: be just
1: this.
0: Fine. Yeah,
1: shut up.
0: That.
1: That's not true.
0: Maybe not for you. You
1: that's
0: might want.
1: So, and there's some other men that agree with me.
0: That's fine. I'm not saying.
1: Put some effort in that picture. Give me that, man. You're a little lazy ass. So let's get back to the damn thing.
0: But yes, we're about to put it on the gram so y'all can see these DMs and then respond accordingly. The phone lines is going. They still open. We're going to take it through Noon Tunes. But not you trying. Don't come for me.
1: No, not too much on the men.
0: No, not too much on
1: talk
0: me.
1: Talk about getting whatever they want. That's what they're going to be happy with.
0: No, that's
1: with.
0: Not what I
1: and
0: said.
1: They gonna
0: don't
1: be happy
0: put words
1: with
0: in
1: it.
0: My mouth.
1: You don't know that.
0: I ain't say that.
1: No.
0: You know what I got the power
1: standing
0: to do? You
1: brothers.
0: Know what I got the power to do?
1: You got you over there. Take us to break. I don't
0: okay,
1: care.
0: Okay, yeah.
1: New
0: Shut
1: tunes
0: up.
1: On the way for
0: Shut
1: the tunes
0: up.
1: Of damn new.
0: Shut up.
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6: DJ? Who is that DJ?
7: My bad. 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

0: Z1079, you're inside a day party on your number one No Tones. Whoopi over there holding that down with a whole nother half on the way. But of course, we are still inside Ask the City talking about that DM we got. The boyfriend is upset. His girlfriend be sending nudes, right, that you would think go immediately to him. Instead, she's trying to get pointers and advice. So she's been offering her nudes to her male best friend. Okay, she said there's nothing sexual. That's the BFF. That's the homie. It's all respect. Boyfriend knows about him. It should be no problem. But she sends her nudes to the best friend, gets advice before she sends the nudes to the man. Man is like, she tripping. Girlfriend says she not. What y'all think about it?
1: Hey, what's happening? She crazy as hell. What kind of mess is that? Man, come on. You don't do that. That's too much. You, new bitches to your best friend? I got two female best friends. I don't do none of that. And my wife know him. He's doing too much. That's how you get... That's how you get slapped.
2: She said it's not sexual between them at all. That's her best friend.
1: Hey, us being men, it ain't got to be physical. Oh, we going to make it sexual.
0: Yeah, now, like now I got to worry about you over there.
2: So is that how you look at your friend? You look at your female best friend sexual?
0: No.
2: That's what you're saying? Naked bitches? No, listen. What I'm telling you is this now. Naked or not, if your best friend got that ass, you know that I don't care. Covered up, non-covered up. So what you're telling me is that you don't look at your best friends like that then.
1: Not at all. Car respect. I even laid in the bed with one of my best friends and nothing ever.
2: And your best friend got ass?
1: Fully dressed.
2: I asked if your best friend got ass.
0: But why, because you know if your friend got ass.
2: But
0: why is his control different than somebody else's control? Maybe he don't got to look.
2: That's my point.
1: No, I ain't doing none of that.
2: We ain't about to get the lion.
1: Oh, my best friend's very attractive, and they're married. Very attractive.
2: Okay.
1: I don't look at him like that.
0: He not side.
2: That's what
0: like
2: they're
0: that.
2: Saying. This is what this woman is saying, is that my friend don't look at me
0: I
2: like
0: mean, that's
2: that.
0: I mean, that's what she's saying.
1: No,
0: that's
1: not what she's saying.
2: But for her, she can't do it, but you can do it.
0: We don't know her. We know Trucker D.
1: Oh, yeah, I ain't doing no.
2: You don't know Trucker D like we know Trucker D.
1: I don't do none of that. I ain't even do that when I was young.
0: Our boy Trucker D, thank you. Cousin, what's up? What you think about it?
3: What up, bro?
0: What's poppin'?
3: Ryan, you tripping, bro. This Steve.
0: Oh, Steve, man.
3: You better not be sending no naked pictures to no guy. Hell no.
2: To her best friend.
0: He heard.
2: You talking about as a woman?
3: Yeah, as a woman. Okay, I don't care about no best saying. Friend. No, bro, no. That's going overboard. That's just doing too much right there.
2: So you can't do that. So that's, the cousin tripping.
3: Yeah, she tripping, man. You can't be doing that.
0: All right, Steve. All right, Steve. Thank you, Big Steve.
2: All right, Steve.
3: You're welcome. 107, baby. Holiday.
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5: Looks like everybody trying to get on this ship, man.
0: Oh, I know. That's like, don't miss the boat.
5: Hey, the One Voyage Cruise is going to be a good time, but when we help a hustler on Monday, Tanya is her name, and she's got some concerns about trying to go on the ship but dealing with her boyfriend.
0: Oh, I thought it was. You sure it wasn't the lady that set up the hair salon on the ship?
5: No, it ain't her.
0: You didn't. They kicked her off because they said you can't have a business within the business.
5: I'm on
0: that lady's side, so that's not Tanya's problem.
5: She's having a disagreement with her man, and that could affect whether or not she's partying with us.
0: Bump that man.
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clap now. 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I get what I want, I got that ooh shalaka laka.

0: And our new tunes right there, still asking the city what you think about old girl sending her male best friend nudes for pointers before she sent them to her dude, because her dude is hot about it.
1: Can I talk freely or what?
0: Let's yeah, go. Speak freely, however all you right, want.
1: The male, in my opinion, has to be gay if that's going to happen.
2: Okay.
1: Because a male, you can't even tell a male you're going to lunch with a male co-worker, not a real male, and he not get offended. So how can you say, oh, I didn't send this picture to my best friend, and it's supposed to be cool? Like, women lie to men to protect their ego, and that's what's necessary, you know, in today's world. So that's just ludicrous to think you can send a naked picture to a best friend that's a male to see if he can send it to me. So that's all I wanted to say. Like, he got to be gay.
0: That's the only way that's going to be okay.
1: That's the only way it's going to be okay. You crazy. Like, that would be the only circumstance that it would have to happen, but not even that, because you know what? It's so crazy nowadays that females be smashing their gay best friend. So, like, no. Like, so, it's all, that's just toxic, bro.
2: But if you say that he's gay, is okay.
1: No, it's not. It's more acceptable, but he can definitely
0: he
1: not.
0: He's going to be mad, but he ain't going to be that mad.
1: Exactly. It's more, okay, that's her gay friend. I can accept that. You know what I mean? Till I find out something different. Mm-hmm. But first, a straight up male, then no. And then, bro, you talking about you can accept it. Like, what? Like, that's crazy.
0: Say you got a female best friend. Would you send your pic to her?
1: No. No. Because all males got an ulterior motive. If I send it to her, then she gonna know, like, okay, this is an option.
0: Yeah, because what if she say something back like, damn, bestie, it's looking right.
1: You know that's what she gonna say. You know that's what she gonna say. You know that's what she gonna say.
0: Crazy.
1: Awesome, nigga. Oh, you been sitting on this the whole time? Yeah.
0: I can't do it. I'm not doing that.
3: No. Nope. Said, you know nope. That's what she gonna say. If I send that too.
1: But no, I appreciate it, though. That's all I just wanted to vent right for.
0: No, we appreciate you. Last one, what's up? What you say about it?
4: Cousin.
0: SB.
4: I just want to say, if he is not Gold Star gay, he ready to tap that joint at the first chance he gets, okay? I had a male best friend, and we were, like, closer and close. And guess what happened?
0: What happened? He started feeling you?
4: We tried to do the deal and make a relationship out of it, and it didn't work.
2: Why are you trying to do the do, SB? Why is you trying to do the do with him? It takes two to tango.
4: I loved him. I loved him. He was a great best friend.
2: Your
0: hoe
2: got flags on the
0: plate. I don't got no flags on the
4: plate. But you have a best friend of the opposite sex.
0: Oh, my bad.
2: We talking about SB and her dude. Now, what you talking about, bro? All three of y'all flags on the plate now. What are you talking about, Rochelle? She done got convicted. That's how I know y'all tell on yourself all the damn time.
4: Best friends of the opposite sex, it always can lead to the sex.
0: Okay.
4: If they not Gold Star gay,
2: Ross said y'all was f***ing.
0: What's your favorite station?
4: 107.9.
0: We play too much, y'all. We are on the gram. You can jump in the comment section. Keep this whole conversation going at the Day Party Live at Z107.9, at DJ Ryan Wolf, at Road Digger. 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
4: 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President rolling around, wait. 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

0: 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Aha! Cardi on your radio. Day party right here. And we're playing the acting game. Yeah. All right. You want to explain what that is?
1: We're going to give you, let me see if I can find it. We're going to give you a phrase.
0: Yeah.
1: And you need to say the phrase in different type of emotions. It can be frustrated. We can say confident.
0: Yeah.
1: We can say sad.
0: Yeah.
1: You have to say it, okay? We're going to give you the phrase. You say it in that way. We're taking three contestants. Best actor was the actor of the day, basically. Simple.
0: Simple as that. We'll take three. First three to get through.
1: Mm-hmm.
0: Get your act on.
1: Come on now.
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0: Oh, I know. 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Don't miss the boat.
3: 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But when we help a hustler on Monday, Tanya is her name. And she's got some concerns about trying to go on the ship, but dealing with her boyfriend.
0: Oh, I thought it was. You sure it wasn't the lady that set up the hair salon on the ship?
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0: You did. They kicked her off because they said you can't have a business within a business.
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0: Oh.
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3: Our rights came at a cost. 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Now, the Supreme Court has weakened the Voting Rights Act they fought and bled for. 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

0: Z1079, you're inside a day party on your number one. We're having an acting challenge over here. We got three contestants waiting to take their talents to, I don't know, whatever Whoopi got cooking. All right, that's on the way after Young Miami, that Ye and Lauren. Right now, Moneybagg Yo with D.
1: Yeah, I kind of put the cup down for a minute, but honestly, it ain't nobody's business what's in my cup, what's in your cup, what's in their cup. It's your cup. Drink it.
2: So whatever the hell was in my cup, the only reaction I did was got more popular, more successful, did a lot more things that I've ever done. I probably should pick that cup back up.
3: I'm sitting here looking at Keisha like, do you love me? Do you love me not? Damn you.

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1: Like this.
2: JY, turn me up. Miami. This is all my scammers and my kid money.

0: on your number one day party in the building playing the acting game. And we got three contestants waiting to show us what they got. All right. Yeah. So up first, we have who?
1: My name Nick.
0: Nick.
1: What's up?
0: Nick, wrong with Dick. I'm sorry.
2: Mm-hmm. See what type of time she on, Nicholas.
1: Yeah. Man.
0: Don't pay me no mind, y'all. Okay. The phrase.
2: Why your neck sound out of breath?
1: Why your neck sound out of breath?
0: You must say that sexy.
1: All right. Damn, baby. Why your neck sound out of breath?
0: All right, now you must say that extremely excited.
1: Damn, baby, your lip sound out of breath.
0: All right, now you got to say it shook, like you scared a little bit.
1: Ooh, sh- baby, your neck sound out of your neck sound out of breath.
0: Next up, we got Tish. You ready?
3: I'm ready.
2: Why your neck sound out of breath?
0: So why your neck sound out of breath? You got to say that sexy.
3: Ooh. Why your neck sound out of breath?
0: They always start with ooh. All right, you got to say it extremely excited.
3: Why your neck sound out of breath?
0: Sound like damn Mickey. All right, now you must say it like you shook, like you kind of scared.
3: Oh, why your neck sound out of breath?
0: All right, and next up we got April, and your phrase is, why your neck sound out of breath?
4: Okay.
0: Why your neck? You must say that sexy.
3: Mm. Okay. Why does your neck sound out of breath?
0: All right, April. Next, you got to say that extremely excited.
3: Why does your neck sound out of breath?
0: And now you got to say it shook, like you scared.
3: Why does your neck sound out of breath?
0: All right, so Nick.
1: Yeah, I'm here.
0: Tish.
5: Yes.
0: April.
4: Yes.
0: All right, we got all of y'all back. So while all of y'all had some interesting moments,
2: yes,
0: one of you was most consistent in your acting. Out of the three of y'all, we decided that Tish was the better actor.
2: Let's go, Tish.
0: Out of the three. Yeah, Tish.
2: You're acting for the day, girl.
0: Now, won't be telling what she won.
2: Not a damn thing today, Tish. You ain't winning.
3: That's all
2: we love you.
3: I got on the radio.
2: We love you.
0: You was on the radio. And we love us some you.
3: I love y'all too.
0: All right, so look, all three of y'all at the same time. Yeah. Wait, damn it, April. I know that was April.
2: Why your neck out of breath?
0: Why is your bone like that? All right, everybody at the same time, tell me your favorite station. One, two,
3: one,
0: three. Damn it, Tish.
2: D107. On three, Tish.
0: Come on.
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I be in my section, he be in his. We can go bottle for bottle in this junk. 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He Mr. Get It Done. I'm Mrs. One of One. Fall in love every time we link. He got me sprung.com. 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

0: Z1079, you're inside a day party on your number one. It's Ro, it's Woofy. Happy Friday, y'all. What y'all got going on this week? And anything good? Take some time for yourself, you know? Love on yourself. Love on your people. Let me see if anything is trending. Well, you know, not really.
1: Yes, it is. Hold on.
0: What?
1: I done put some stuff on this website. Go on to the website, Z.
0: Listen, it's been a busy day. It's been a busy day.
1: I done talked about some stuff. A plethora.
0: Okay, well, shout out to Keith Lee.
1: Uber.
0: He provided storm relief to over 4,000 people in Gary, Indiana.
1: All right, Keith Lee.
0: Mm-hmm.
1: Uber. Okay? Go read this. If you put your kids in the car now, they got it where you can watch your
0: strap
1: video.
0: Them up.
1: No, you can watch a video. You can watch them. Like, you can put the video and watch them.
0: Oh, okay.
1: Their 10 kids in the car to make sure they're good. But now they installed that feature.
0: Okay.
1: Go to ZHipHopCleveland.com. You can go see that.
0: Yeah. Also, Texas Roadhouse has released a statement after being accused of spitting
1: in black
0: people vote.
1: Come on.
0: Says it's an online hoax. So believe that if you want to. But listen. Texas
1: Don't be spitting in that cinnamon butter biscuits or bread. No spit in the cinnamon butter biscuits.
0: Bread. And that salmon.
1: Come on now.
0: Don't play with us.
1: Don't you tarnish my thoughts of Texas Roadhouse.
0: Now, we do know that hoaxes can be a thing, you know?
1: Yeah.
0: Hopefully this is truly one, and Texas Roadhouse will rectify the situation expeditiously.
1: Not ours.
0: Not in Northeast Ohio.
1: Damn it. Then we got to go country.
0: We might, and we could pop off. You don't want to smoke. You all don't right. want a TR.
1: Now, there's some places I don't need you to touch.
0: And that's one of them.
1: Please.
0: Because that be clutch. When I be starving, you know what?
1: I think they in cahoots. Because a Texas Roadhouse is always by Cracker Barrel. Or maybe that's just the one over there by us.
0: Maybe. I don't know. But that's
1: don't
0: trending.
1: Do that with, don't do that with Cracker Barrel's pancakes either.
0: You heard him.
1: Damn it. Okay. Let me hear you say something about a Cracker Barrel pancake. We're going to have a problem.
0: It's always the bread. Leave the bread alone.
1: Buttermilk. The batter.
0: ZHipHopCleveland.com for all of that, y'all. We'll be right back with more music. Don't move.
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3: 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But when we help a hustle on Monday, Tanya is her name. 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
3: 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Oh. 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
1: Z1079, you're inside a day party on Get Number One. The end of it, though, I gotta go. Gotta get up on out of here. It's Ro, it's Whoopi. And yeah, we appreciate y'all tapping in on this fine Friday. All right, first weekend after first full week of school, at least for my child. So I know I needed the weekend. But whatever you do, I hope you guys get outside, enjoy this good weather before you know our good old Cleveland weather decided want to kick in. Because sometimes you never know, it could come a little early. I'm just saying. I'm trying to speak that. I'm just saying. We know how I get down. But anyway, get outside. Get some air. Taste it. Enjoy it. And also, if you're celebrating a birthday today, happy birthday. You are celebrating with Jack Black. Honey Boo Boo. She's 21. Luis Guzman. Kyle Macy. And Jason Priestley. So, yeah. Happy birthday out to you. Okay? Big old happy birthday out to you. Do it real, real big. You know what I promised? If life happens to flash before your eyes today, make sure you got plenty to watch. Be blessed. Stay safe. Know that you are loved. And I'm out.
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1: It's the biggest show in the city, posted on the corner with George Shirley Hancock. 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
1: 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Today is National Senior Citizens Day.
3: Uh-oh. Y'all need to let them play with you like that.
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1: National Brazilian Blowout Day.
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1: And I wish we had 6'5 here to say this word, but it looked like National Supermoney Day.
3: Okay, shout out to them. To that.
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3: That's what's up.
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5: Yo, what up? It's your boy, David O. Shout out my brother, Incognito, and DJ Missus for having the biggest show in the city. We out here. OBO say so. Keep it locked. OBO. Bye there.
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0: Did you miss the day party? 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
4: I'm calling in regards to the scrambled eggs comment. Doing too much with all that seasoning. Salt, pepper, butter in the pan. Now, if you want to put some spinach or some onions in it, but as far as
5: seasoning,
4: salt,
5: pepper. Because you could kick the flavor up with that right there. You're right about that.
6: Still, that could be considered doing too much.
4: And I might put a little splash of milk to make those muffins.
6: Look at what you're doing. Over there going crazy already. You done got the onions and you got the...
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5: We talking about the people who are seasoning their scrambled eggs like fried chicken.
4: Whoopie, that don't mean you can't cook.
5: You just be talking.
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5: 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Because I know people who can season some eggs, but they can still f*** them eggs up by how they cook them. Now, that's how you can't cook. If your eggs ain't coming out right, we ain't talking about...

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0: 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You know it's the biggest show in the city, right? 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
1: Thank you.
0: Incognito here.
1: DJ Miss is here.
0: Hey, what did I miss on the Versus Battle? Did you watch it?
1: Yeah, I watched it from beginning to end.
0: What I miss?
1: For real, the main thing that I noticed is that Joe is a dirty macker. He king of the dirty macking.
0: Come on, Georgia.
1: He king of the dirty macking. Joe was there for rehearsal, sound check, everything like that.
0: Mike was on.
1: Yes, Donnell's mic was on, but I don't think the levels was right.
0: Oh.
1: You know, I don't know if his mic, he had to keep taking that piece out his ear.
0: He kept hitting that thing.
1: Uh-huh.
0: Ain't that something they be performing, keep putting that index finger in that ear?
1: You know you can hear yourself. You know you can. I still was room for Donnell Jones. I still vibe to Donnell Jones. But I realized Donnell's music is more so of a vibe. But Joe got them hits. And when Joe brought out 50 Cent and Tony Yayo.
0: They say this is a big, he did that one.
1: They did that. They did, I want to be your lover.
0: Yeah, he did have that.
1: Y'all know Joe was a part of G Unit for real.
0: Yeah. Yeah, Joe was up in there.
1: Joe was a part of G Unit. Donnell Jones brought out 702.
0: For real?
1: Mm-hmm.
0: Did they do I Still Love You?
1: They did Get It Together. Because Donnell Jones wrote that song.
0: For real?
1: Mm-hmm.
0: That's a good song.
1: Yeah, Donnell Jones wrote that. Then they performed their Big Pun records.
0: Okay, stutter.
1: They did all of those, and I think it was good. I kind of wish they didn't do live band and they just had DJs.
0: Because
1: now everybody judging off the singing and out of the vibes. But yeah, Joe did his thing though. But the main thing I learned about Joe last night, just listening to the lyrics of all his music, I don't know why he never really peaked, but Joe been dirty macking for a long time.
0: Joe know how to talk, boy. Joe know how to talk.
1: If Joe coming around, hide your girl.
0: Trying to tell you, boy. You going on a date tonight, boy. Put some Joe on in that car.
1: Dirty macking.
0: You going to be all right, player. PostitOnTheCorner.com is the website. While you're there, you can comment, like, and subscribe to our YouTube channel.
1: Post it on the corner. Everything is spelled correctly.
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2: Okay. JY, turn me up. Miami. That's for all my scammers and my kid money.

0: scrolling, DJ Misses.
1: That's a CPU.
2: Who did it? Who done it? And who needs to quit it? Who is that?
3: Here's what's trending on the timeline with
2: DJ Misses.
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1: Okay, let's get into it real quick, Tifa. So, Target apologizes after selling Halloween costumes that resembles racist blackface clownery. Put the costume in the stores online, but they said it never sold. But the picture, as you can see right here, looks crazy. So they stated, apology from us. We removed the offensive Halloween costume that should have never been a part of our assortment. Right. It is no longer for sale. As a company, we got this wrong. And we are deeply sorry. We know that this especially hurt for our black guests, team members, and partners. Removing the costume is an important first step, and we're looking closely at how this happened and what needs to change to ensure that it won't happen again. Y'all knew. You think that. How you didn't look at that and didn't see what we see?
0: As soon as I saw it,
1: I said Target.
0: Come on.
1: Soon as you was kind of getting your way back in.
0: Man.
1: We got a key boy guiding you, so you know I can continue to keep you updated on that as that unfolds. You to recap. You already know we can go. Post it on thecorner.com. Follow your good sis on the gram at DJ Misses. DJ M-I-S-S-E-S.
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0: It is a Best Friend Friday. My name is Incognito.
1: I'm your sis, DJ Mrs.
0: DJ Mrs. I was scrolling on Instagram and saw that some people that I'm following are following more than the usual Instagram limit of 7,500 people.
1: I didn't know that it was a limit.
0: Yeah, it's cut off at 7,500, but I'm noticing now, like, I got a few people that are following 8,100 people or 76,000 people.
1: I don't even know why you want to see that many people.
0: That's a lot. And the algorithm ain't going to show it to you anyway.
1: All right, so I'm following them folk, man.
0: What you got, DJ Mrs.?
1: So, I got my car towed, and I picked it up today, right? Do you know the man behind the glass tried to slide his phone up under that glass to get my Instagram?
0: What you expect?
1: For you to leave me alone or give me my car.
0: Now is not the time.
1: It's not the time.
0: I know, but he thought all he had was
1: It's
0: time.
1: Early. I looked at him. I said, I went to that thing. I said, I know you lying. I know you lying. I can't curse on the radio, but you know what I really see. So then I get all my information. I get there. I get my car. I'm pulling out the tow spot. I see dog coming out on the side, walking up. I rolled down there when I said, man, if you don't go on, I know I ain't got goofy on my forehead. So he like, I'm saying though, like, you ever bring the breakfast boys? I'm trying to take you out. I said, hey, bro, this ain't the place to try to pick up chicks, bro. And you in there just looking at me.
0: Yeah, help me.
1: Pay $300. He like, let me get your number. I said, it costs $306.50 to get these digits, fool.
0: Woo.
1: I said, if you don't go, I'll back up in there if I get my $300 for real and I'll report you.
0: Ouch.
1: And then while I'm trying to go and get my registration out the car, here come another man. He trying to get his car. He older too. He like, excuse me. I said, sir, hey, today will be the day, brother. You know, my name William. I just wanted to tell you, you just go. I hope I bump into you again. I said, you won't. This ain't the time. Like, you could be having the worst day.
0: Yeah.
1: And here come a man trying to talk to you.
0: Ooh.
1: I'm cool. But yeah, y'all, at DJ Mrs. DJ M-I-S-S-E-S is the same as Kesha.
0: 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I'm going to give you a moment of honesty, too.
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4: 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Hold up, what's going on?
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5: All right, here we go. Young Miami might have to change her name to Young Money after this one. That's right, her hit single, Spend That, climbed all the way up to number 17 on the Billboard Hot 100, making it the biggest solo hit of her career. And Carisha said, why stop there? Today, she's dropping the remix with Lil Baby and Kodak Black. Now, hold on. You got Young Miami, Lil Baby, and Kodak all on one song called Spend That. Sounds expensive to me. I don't even want to listen to that song because the way my bank account's set up, never mind. And with that, her first solo album on the way, Young Miami says the doubters are about to eat their words. Well, Carisha, apparently you could spend that and prove that. Make sure you follow Posted on the Corner at POTC Live on Instagram. And of course, me, your boy Bistro at Bistro. That's B-E-E-S-T-R-O-H. 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And don't forget to always stay posted.
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3: 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Posted on the corner.
1: Period.
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2: And DJ Missy.
1: If you got us turned up, we love you for that, because without you listening, we wouldn't have no job.
2: So keep listening, Bookie. Thank you.
1: Need you, twin. Need you. You know, our phone lines are always open, and we love when you call us. So just call us at 1-844-426-POTC.
2: And I got to know, okay, Ink, what's something that you used to love, but you can't stand now?
1: Oh, man, I'm really need the listeners' help today, because I'm trying to think about it. I guess I could.
2: It could be a food, a store, like a movie.
1: Yeah.
2: People.
1: I could tell you something that I like, but don't like me. That would be milk. I'm lactose.
2: But I like, but don't like me. It's crazy.
1: Yeah. Like, I like ice cream. I love ice cream. But so I guess don't that's tell a little you up, hate. Twin. For sure.
2: Myself, it's the Zeus Network, child.
1: For real? Why you say Zeus?
2: It's the Zeus Network. I used to really like it because it was some, like, it wasn't just fighting at one point. Like, we would have some substance before we get to the fighting. Mm. And now I just feel like they just throwing balls for nothing. Now they about to be in the motherland in Africa throwing balls. Not in the motherland. And the only reason why I have not canceled my account is because of my friends. Because I'm like Bit Mama with all the streaming.
1: Oh, okay. Everybody get your login.
2: Yeah, and everybody send their little $5.
1: Okay, hold it down. So you know the iPhone be listening. You know they, you're going to get a notification. They're going to do a raise in the Netflix to $61 now.
2: Now they got me messed up. Netflix for sure got me messed up. And Netflix just dropped Black Mirror. But I want to know, what is something that you used to love that you can't stand now? Call us 1-844-426.

0: What is something that you used to love that you can't stand now? Call us 1-844-426-PLTC.
1: Cam. Oh, something I used to love but can't stand now. Cam, I like everything. I don't know.
0: It could be a person.
1: Do I have to call the name out?
0: If you want to.
1: My head tugs. But I won't tell you his name.
2: Well, what's your name?
1: Kim, hell no.
2: Thank you, Kim. The biggest show in the city, posted on the corner. Who it is?
3: It's KP. Food, spicy food.
0: You can't do the spicy food?
3: I can't do the spicy food no more.
0: Hey.
2: We're inside the topic of the day. Who it is?
3: It's Mike. Haters.
2: You used to love haters?
0: I ain't gonna lie. You can't love the haters. That could be your motivators.
2: My nerves now.
3: I used to love them, but now I hate them because they get on my nerves.
0: Yeah, I feel that.
2: What do you say that, Mike?
4: Incognito, incognito, the biggest show in the city.
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0: Okay.

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0: represent Cognito.
1: I'm DJ Missy.
0: Who it is?
2: D-Walk, the Prince of the South. What go down, y'all? Something that I used to love, but can't stand now. Mm-hmm. Well, friends that think they being cool, but
1: yeah, them fakers.
2: Yeah, I say that.
0: And just walking off in the building is my personal partner, platinum producer, Diamond Award winning DJ
1: Monte.
3: What's happening with it,
0: man? Fresh off that coach on stage,
3: yeah.
0: Man, DJ Monte, the swollest DJ I ever seen.
1: He got to be in shape. He was doing all that jumping around with T-Pain.
3: You know what I'm saying? Hey, but listen, I ain't going to lie to you. By the time I got off that stage, I was sweating like no other.
0: For real.
3: Dead ass.
1: You were tired.
3: So my love was the Coachella. What I hated was the heat. The heat, what? That thing was like 98 degrees. Imagine that. And no water. No shade,
1: lights,
3: no nothing.
1: That,
3: I think my lips had got damn sunburned or something.
4: Incognito, incognito, okay. The biggest show in the city.
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4: Man, say week three of NFL preseason in Buffalo stayed perfect Thursday night, rallying past Pittsburgh 28-27. Shane Bouchel threw for 196 yards as the Bills wrapped up a 3-0 preseason. Cleveland put the biggest number on the board, crushing New England 37-13. Dylan Gabriel went 12-15 for 186 yards and 3 touchdowns, while Taylor Green added 66 yards on the ground. San Francisco beat Las Vegas 18-12. Adrian Martinez threw for

0: Watkins led the Niners with 64 receiving yards, and the Rams also finished unbeaten, holding off the Chargers 20-18. Chargers running back Greg DeSores Jr. still went off for 118 yards and a touchdown, while Quentin Johnston turned his only catch into a 65-yard score. And tonight, Washington visits Baltimore at 5 p.m. Central on the NFL Network, with the Ravens favored by 2.5. At 6, Atlanta visits Miami, and Houston is at Carolina. At 6:30, Giants versus Jets and Buccaneers versus Jaguars. And then 4 games kick off at 7, Arizona at Green Bay, Seattle at Kansas City, Bengals versus Eagles nationally on CBS, and Saints and Cowboys at AT&T Stadium. The Cowboys enter 2-0 and the Saints 0-2, with Dallas favored by 3. And Minnesota visits Denver at 8 p.m. Central on the NFL Network to close the night. All right, that does it for me. That's been your Posted on the Corner Sports Minute with the playmaker Hollywood Zay. For this story, scores, and more, head on over to PostedOnTheCorner.com. 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
7: Hey, good sis. DJ Mrs.
6: DJ Mrs.
7: What's up?
6: Never had I thought we're walking to work and be sitting beside a living legend like this guy.
7: Hello, I've literally been watching his movies all weekend. No funny. I'm not even joking. My bestie was in town. We was kicking it. And we was on, we was like, let's watch some classic movies.
6: Uh-huh.
7: And we was talking about who in here know Ricky Tan.
8: Okay, y'all gonna act like y'all don't hear what I'm saying. All right, who in here know Ricky Tan? Raise your hand.
7: And I was like, perfect.
9: I appreciate that. I appreciate that.
7: So we got a living legend right here, right now.
6: Chris Tucker in the studio.
9: Woo! Yeah, I'm here. Thank you. I appreciate that.
6: What's one thing so special about Atlanta that Hollywood might not never see?
9: Atlanta's just a real place. It's the country. It has a big city, but it still has that down home feel. You know, I'm from Decatur, Georgia. I was raised in Decatur, Georgia, went to Columbia High School, and there's nothing like, Georgia wasn't nothing like this the way it is now. You know, we had certain things you can go to. Concerts came down, you know, like Run DMC came down, Houdini, them guys back in the day. We used to try to get tickets. We couldn't get no tickets to Michael Jackson and Prince. That was just out of the question. It was too high, and it was already sold out. The white people had already got tickets. But as far as movies being shot here and all that stuff, it's just a different world. But Atlanta's just, you know, it's where my family from, so it's where I'm from, so it's always home, and it's always just a special place.
6: It's the biggest show in the city, Posted on the Corner with yours, Shirley Incognito.
7: Hey, good sis, DJ Mrs.
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12: Who is that?
13: Who
12: DJ
13: is that?
12: Like
13: that?
14: I'm
13: sorry,
14: my
13: friend.
14: My bad. So I'm not showing no mercy.

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1: Who is that DJ?
2: I know you don't smoke weed. I know this. But I'm gonna get you high today. Cause it's Friday, you ain't got no job, and you ain't got shit to do.
3: Chris Tucker in the studio! Yeah! Thank you, I appreciate that.
4: When you first sat down, DJ Mrs. hit you with a line from Rush Hour. When you out, what do you hear more, lines from Friday or Rush Hour?
3: Both of them. Both of them. It come out of nowhere, you know, and I love it. You know, the fans, they love what they love. And, you know, you got the...
2: Do you understand the words that are coming out of my mouth?
3: All that. And then Friday, so many different lines that I was just acting, and they was just coming out when I was acting. And then people just start repeating them, which is great. You know, that's when, you know, you're on to something, because I repeat a lot of movie lines, too. You know, the legends that came before me, so it's great.
4: Man, speaking of legends, I'm sitting here beside one, Chris Tucker.
5: Come on.
4: You gotta take me to a place. I gotta ask you, you're so Atlanta, right? If you could play for any professional Atlanta sports team, which one would you play for?
3: It would be basketball, not football. I ain't trying to get hit. But basketball, because I could be, you know, I'm a good team player. Even if I'm not starting, I can pump up my team. Come on, man, y'all can do better than that.
5: Right. Come on, man,
3: get it together. I could be assistant coach, you know, as long as I'm, you know, getting paid. Basketball. Maybe baseball, because I played baseball all my childhood. You know, at Gresham Park, I played baseball, and I was really good. I hit like 2 home runs my whole, you know, young career. But, you know, I was good. When I went to high school, I tried football. Got cut from basketball like Michael Jordan. Mm-hmm. You know, everybody know. I could have went pro. I hurt my toe. Everybody know about that.
5: Come on, toe.
3: And, you know, so, yeah, and I played basketball. I played football a little bit. I got cut. I stopped playing. I started doing comedy. I found out what I wanted to do. In high school, I started hosting the talent shows. Told my first joke. It was over. I said, I'm going to do this, you know, and I didn't tell nobody. I didn't want nobody to discourage me. I was like in the 9th, 10th grade. I said, nah, I ain't going to tell nobody what I'm going to do because I'm in Atlanta and, you know, Hollywood is way out there. You can't tell everybody your dreams until you get it done and let them see it.
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5: Hey, good sis, DJ Mrs.
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6: Incognito,
7: okay.
6: The biggest show in the city.
7: Posted on the corner. Okay.
4: Did you miss the day party? Here's what you missed.
8: Yeah, I need my 30. Okay. Give me my damn 30.
4: Pop off.
8: I don't like it how I called in to the radio station and nobody answered me. Y'all answering now, but I don't get no damn free tickets. All right. Yeah, you heard that.
5: You got 15 more seconds, Spice Girl.
8: Oh, I do. Okay. I don't like kids that be outside with a big-ass diaper. I don't like older people that be outside with a big-ass diaper. I can't understand it. I mean, like, my son matching you.
4: Time.
8: I don't know if I got to change him or change you first.
5: And I know this cousin. What's your name again?
8: Monique.
5: Big Mo.
8: Oh, Big Mo.
5: Big Mo.
8: Big Mo, small c***ies. Oh. Little

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18: Hey, good sis, DJ Missy.
17: Chris Tucker.
18: Come on.
17: You gotta take me to a place. You had a relationship with Michael Jackson, bro. Yeah. What's one of your like funniest memories with Mike?
19: Michael was a jokester, man. He would talk about, you know, because I had a country accent when I was younger in LA, and he would say, curl, curl,
18: curl.
19: And I'm like, I know he ain't trying to crack on me. Curl. That's what how he would say my name. I'm like, man, you better stop talking about it. But he was just funny like that. I was surprised, man, that, of course, I didn't say that back. I was too scared. You know, he threw me out of Neverland or something. But no, but he was nice, man. Just a kind person.
18: Definitely. What I love how close your relationship was. How did you feel about the movie?
19: I loved the movie.
18: Oh, my God.
19: It was inspiring. I watched it the other night twice. I was like up all night watching it. And because it's just so inspiring. And the music, you know.
18: Come on.
19: It's a musical. It had heart. It had everything. And it was just great. It was great. And Jafar Jackson did a great job.
18: If you had to choose one Michael Jackson album to live with,
19: It would be off the wall. I'd say off the wall as I listen to him, you know, as an adult. I just love the funkin' and the beat and all that stuff.
13: Y'all see me in the video? I was in one of his videos. Y'all see me in Rock My World? I couldn't believe I was in that video. I kept messing up the video looking at Michael. I was like, damn, I can't believe I was in the damn video. Michael was getting mad. Chris, what the hell are you doing? Chris, look straight. What the hell are you doing? Messing up my video, Chris.
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0: Chris Tucker.
2: Yeah.
0: Think about Atlanta, excluding yourself. Who's on your Atlanta Mount Rushmore superheroes?
2: Superheroes? Ooh, man, that's a hard question, man. I'm always with the legends, you know, that came before me because they inspired us all, you know, this generation, my generation. So for Atlanta, I would say Dominique Wilkerson, you know, for sports and Deion Sanders as sports. And, you know, Curtis Mayfield. I don't know if he's from Atlanta, but he lived here for a while. And so many other greats, man. And, you know, I like every walk, you know, the field, man. There's just so many greats, man. My childhood pastor, Hensley, you know, people that I was young and just looked up to and all that. Of course, my dad, who passed away in 2016, but my mom's and stuff like that. But as far as, celebrities, it's a lot of them.
0: Chris Tucker's here, man. Congratulations, man. We appreciate you coming by, being posted on the corner with us.
2: Thank y'all, man.
0: Much love and respect.
2: Thank you. Same here, man. Thank y'all. Thank
1: it was so
2: you.
1: Nice meeting you.
2: You too. Thank y'all. Appreciate it.
3: 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Okay. The biggest show in the city.
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1: 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But when we help a hustler on Monday, Tanya is her name. 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
2: 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You sure was it the lady that set up the hair salon on the ship?
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1: Hey, this is DJ Missy.
0: Checking in on this Best Friend Friday. We came to work, do two things.
1: What's that, ain't?
0: Play these hits and to make sure the hits do not stop.
2: You know how we rock.
0: Got to know it. On the calendar, it says August 28th. Today is my parents' anniversary.
1: Black love is beautiful.
0: Kudos to them. They set their example. I don't know what happened to me.
1: Uh-oh. How many years?
0: 40.
1: That's the goal.
0: 40, 41, something like
1: there
0: that.
1: There to go. Every time I see Incognito parents, they be smiling.
0: Man, so. I can't even make it 40 weeks.
1: Who you telling? 40 days.
0: Woo, it's National Red Wine Day.
1: Okay.
0: National Power Rangers Day.
1: Mm-hmm.
0: Shout out to the Red Ranger. That Black Ranger will find when that White Ranger dropped, boy. Woo, woo.
1: Shout out to the Pink Ranger.
0: We was in school thinking we were Power Rangers. My boy used to take the back of the 5-star binder and make the little badges, but we thought we were
1: black. Oh, that's fire.
0: Woo.
1: Back in the day, I used to think.
0: It's National Bowtie Day.
1: Okay.
0: And National March on Washington Anniversary.
1: What's your favorite red wine? If you had a brand, what brand would you go with?
0: That's a good question. So I got to grow up.
1: Mm-hmm.
0: I enjoy like the Rieslings and the Chardonnays. Same. But I heard red wine is good for you. So to answer your question, you guys don't get me, but I think that Josh brand, that's the cheap
1: fire
0: one. Okay.
1: My auntie love that brand.
0: I'm going Josh.
1: And it's a great brand, and it gets you toe up.
0: Okay. I didn't say Taylor Port.
1: Right. You know what used to be my stuff? Reggae Red.
0: Hey, stick by your radio, man. It's the biggest show in the city. You post it on the corner.
3: Incognito. Incognito. Okay. The biggest show in the city.
4: Post it on the corner.
1: Okay.

0: the Best Friend Friday. My name is Incognito.
1: I'm your sis, DJ Mrs.
0: DJ Mrs. I was scrolling on Instagram and saw that some people that I'm following are following more than the usual Instagram limit of 7,500 people.
1: I didn't know that it was a limit.
0: Yeah, it's cut off at 7,500, but I'm noticing now, like, I got a few people that are following 8,100 people or 76,000
1: people. I don't even know why you wanna see that many people.
0: That's a lot. And the algorithm ain't gonna show it to you anyway.
1: All right, so I'm following them folk, man.
0: What you got, DJ Mrs.?
1: So, I had got my car towed, and I picked it up today, right?
0: Mm-hmm.
1: Do you know the man behind the glass tried to slide his phone up under that glass to get my Instagram?
0: What you expect?
1: For you to leave me alone or give me my car.
0: Now is not the time.
1: It's not the time.
0: I know, but he thought all he had was
1: It's
0: time.
1: Early. I looked at him. I said, I went to that thing. I said, I know you lying.
0: What you say,
1: I know you lying. I can't curse on the radio, but you know what I really see.
0: Ooh, ooh.
1: So then I get all my information. I get there. I get my car. I'm pulling out the tow spot. I see dog coming out on the side, walking up. I rolled down there and I said, man, if you don't go on, I know I ain't got Goofy on my forehead. So he like, I'm saying though, like, you ever bring the breakfast boys? I'm trying to take you out. I said, hey, bro, this ain't the place to try to pick up chicks, bro. And you in there just looking at me.
0: Yeah, help me.
1: Pay $300. He like, let me get your number. I said, it costs $306.50 to get these digits, fool.
0: Woo.
1: I said, if you don't go, I'll back up in there if I get my $300 for real and I'll report you.
0: Ouch.
1: And then while I'm trying to go and get my registration out the car, here come another man. He trying to get his car. He older too. He like, excuse me. I said, sir, hey, today will be the day, brother. You know, my name William. I just wanted to just tell you, you just look good. I hope I bump into you again. I said, you won't. This ain't the time. Like, you could be having the worst day.
0: Yeah.
1: And here come a man trying to talk to you.
0: Ooh.
1: I'm cool. But yeah, y'all, at DJ Mrs. DJ M-I-S-S-E-S is the same as Cash.
0: Stick by your radio. I'm going to give you a moment of honesty, too.
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2: What's up?
1: So glad it's the weekend.
2: Nah, for real.
1: What you got up for the weekend, twin?
2: Working. I gotta make that tow money back.
1: I feel you on that one. I'm outside today. Having lunch. I'm at Benihana.
2: And
1: I walk in there, and then the bartender just staring at me. So I was like, hey, how you doing?
2: Right.
1: She was just staring. I'm like, what's up? You all right?
2: Nah, you know me.
1: So then I just started moving my fingers to see if she can understand sign language. She's like, no, you look like somebody that owe me some money. I said, no, not him. $4,000. She's like, okay, so then she tell me her name, we talking, and the vibe gets right.
2: Right.
1: You know, they pay us to talk, so it gonna get right.
2: Literally.
1: As we talk, she like, how old are you? I said, middle age. She was like, yeah, because you look like you old and you young at the same time. I said, yeah, I'm middle age for
2: Period.
1: Sure. But with all that being said, all ghetto girls, follow me on Instagram. I love a ghetto woman, boy. Like, if you used to put spritz in your
2: ghetto
1: hair.
2: Ghetto girl.
1: Boy, if you used to put the swoosh on top of your forehead.
2: Come
1: and when
2: on,
1: you
2: swoosh.
1: Watch it, you had a little bumps up under the swoosh right now.
2: All right. You know a little too much for me.
1: I have used the word color contact.
2: I ain't gonna lie. Ain't the type. You had to be like, who you got that from? Like, oh yeah, you ain't want the 613 bust down Middleport.
1: Straight up. Stiff
2: who taught
1: wear.
2: You that?
1: Stiff wear. If you got a bob right now, stiff wear.
2: He wants you to hit him up if he's stiff, though.
1: I am trying to. See, you hit us at POTC.LIVE.
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0: Hold up, what's going on?
1: I think it's time we tap into that daily pop.
2: All right, here we go. Young Miami might have to change her name to Young Money after this one. That's right, her hit single, Spend That, climbed all the way up to number 17 on the Billboard Hot 100, making it the biggest solo hit of her career. And Carisha said, why stop there? Today, she's dropping the remix with Lil Baby and Kodak Black. Now, hold on. You got Young Miami, Lil Baby, and Kodak all on one song called Spend That? Sounds expensive to me. I don't even want to listen to that song because the way my bank account's set up, never mind. And with that, her first solo album on the way, Young Miami says the doubters are about to eat their words. Well, Carisha, apparently you could spend that and prove that. Make sure you follow Posted on the Corner at POTC Live on Instagram. And of course, me, your boy Bistro at Bistro. That's B-E-E-S-T-R-O-H. That's your daily post for now. And don't forget to always stay posted.
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3: 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Ha Ha Mafia Zone. Saying congratulations, man, to Incognito and DJ Missy for having the biggest show in the city, man. Posted on the corner, man, at the Trap with mine. 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You dig?
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1: 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I just...
0: 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Slap Slap lyrics. By who?
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0: 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Slap Slap by who?
1: 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Where you at?
0: 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Come on. You got some more. 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That's the box, Dayshanae, by Roddy Ricch.
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1: And DJ Missy.
0: If you got us turned up, we love you for that, because without you listening, we wouldn't have no job.
1: So keep listening, Bookie. Thank you.
0: Need you, twin. Need you. You know, our phone lines are always open, and we love when you call us. So just call us at 1-844-426-PLTC.
1: And I got to know, okay, Ink, what's something that you used to love, but you can't stand now?
0: Oh, man, I'm really need the listeners' help today, because I'm trying to think about it. I guess I could.
1: It could be a food, a store, like a movie.
0: Yeah.
1: People.
0: I could tell you something that I like, but don't like me. That would be milk. I'm lactose.
1: What I like, but don't like me. It's crazy.
0: Yeah. Like, I like ice cream. I love ice cream. But so I guess don't that's tell a little you hate. Up, twin. For sure.
1: Myself, it's the Zeus Network, child.
0: For real. Why you say Zeus?
1: It's the Zeus Network. I used to really like it because it was some, like, it wasn't just fighting at one point. Like, we would have some substance before we get to the fighting. Mm. And now I just feel like they just throwing balls for nothing. Now they about to be in the motherland in Africa throwing balls. Not in the motherland. And the only reason why I have not canceled my account is because of my friends. Because I'm like Big Mama with all the streaming.
0: Oh, okay. Everybody get your log in.
1: Yeah, and everybody send their little $5.
0: Okay, hold that down, twin. You know the iPhone be listening. You know you're going to get a notification. They're going to do a raise in the Netflix to $61 now.
1: Now, they got me messed up. Netflix for sure got me messed up. And Netflix just dropped Black Mirror. But I want to know, what is something that you used to love that you can't stand now? Call us 1-844-426

0: What is something that you used to love that you can't stand now? Call us 1-844-426-POTC.
1: Cam. Oh, something I used to love but can't stand now. Cam, I like everything. I don't know.
2: It could be a person.
1: Do I have to call the name out?
0: If you want to.
1: My ex husband. But I won't tell you his name.
3: Well, what's your name?
1: Kim,
3: Evans, hell no. Thank you, Kim. The biggest show in the city. Posted on the corner. Who it is?
4: It's KP. Oh, spicy food.
0: You can't do the spicy food?
4: I can't do the spicy food no more.
0: Hey.
3: We're inside the topic of the day. Who it is?
4: It's Mike. Haters.
3: You used to love haters?
0: I ain't gonna lie. You can't love the haters. That could be your motivators.
3: My nerves, nah.
4: I used to love them, but now I hate them because they're getting on my nerves.
0: Yeah, I feel that.
3: What you say that, Mike?
5: Incognito, incognito, the biggest show in the city.
6: Posted on the corner.
0: Okay.

0: Incognito.
1: I'm DJ Missy.
0: Who it is?
2: D-Walk, the Prince of the South. What go down, y'all? Something that I used to love, but can't stand now. Well, friends that think they being cool, but sitting
1: on them. Yeah, them fakers.
2: Yeah, I'll say that.
0: And just walking off in the building is my personal partner, platinum producer, Dominic Ward winning DJ
1: Monte.
3: What's happening with it?
0: Man, fresh off that coach show stage.
3: Yeah.
0: Man, DJ Monte, the swollest DJ I ever seen.
1: He got to be in shape. He doing all that jumping around with T-Pain.
3: You know what I'm saying? Hey, but listen, I ain't going to lie to you. By the time I got off that stage, I was sweating like no other.
0: For real.
3: Dead ass.
1: You were tired.
3: So my love was the Coachella. What I hated was the heat. That heat, boy. That thing was like 98 degrees. Imagine that. In the water. No shade,
1: light,
3: no nothing.
1: Pressure.
3: I think my lips had got damn sunburned or something.
4: Incognito, incognito, the biggest show in the city.
5: Posted on the corner.
1: Okay.

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1: What's up, everybody? This is Pastor Mike Jr. And there's a word that should come to mind and make you smile. It's called incognito. Incognito means I'm able to be in a room, but not in a room. It means I'm able to move, but people may not detect me. And if somebody listening to me right now, you're frustrated because you're asking for popularity, but you don't know how to manage the seasons of being incognito. Incognito does not mean I don't have it. It means I don't have to flaunt it. It means I am who I am and I'm comfortable in my own skin. So every time you tune on to Incognito, you're not just listening to music. You're not just vibing with your favorite people. What you're saying is that I'm going to be the person in my family who can win and remain humble. Win and not be over the top. Win and just remain who I am. Don't let anybody rush you. It's a generation of people who are rising who are going to be blessed and still know how to be.
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